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4: 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That is why it is called Sub-County Inspection Committee. 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Muntura wekire Sub-County Inspection Committee. Dene ati. Ni assembly, not assembly, not assembly, they are the authors of that act, 2016 Liquor Act. We will go to the Kwenaki to get our sub-county inspection committee. There is a Tongore to the sub-county administrator. Okay, you are intending, even in the future or now, you are intending to open a bar, a wines and spirit, a nightclub, or a general retail bar. Mbere, amba mbere, we will make sure, I will go and walk, and I will go and jump up and drop on board, above 300 meters from any learning institution. Especially primary school and secondary school.
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1: Yes, Media Max Waves ni okairini application wagita kwa ino yoku dhinga telipindi. 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
3: Let
4: me warn even the others. Inspection is either to a team. That is why it is called Sub-County Inspection Committee. Nothing in Puetabu, Montura Kire, Sub-County Inspection Committee, then act. Ni assembly, not assembly, not assembly, they are the authors of that act, 2016 Liquor Act. We will go to Kwenaki to get our sub-county inspection committee. Ira idere tongore tu ni sub-county administrator chair.
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1: 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That man was a visionary leader.
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3: 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That is why it is called Sub-County Inspection Committee. 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Muntura wekire Sub-County Inspection Committee ndene act ni assembly. Nuntu assembly ni assembly they are the authors of that act. 2016 lika act. Kwa wili kwezo kwenye na kitu kito wa Sub-County Inspection Committee. Ile idhere tongoretu ni Sub-County Administrator chair. Okay, ya kwezo no. You are intending even in the future or now. You are intending to open amba. A wines and spirit. A night club. Kwa jendo retail bar. 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
0: 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So we are going to be
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1: 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Yeah.
0: 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Politicians.
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1: 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Yeah. 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
1: 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Atari mando maingi
2: this scandal
1: yes.
0: Lakini
1: I'm trying to imagine.
2: Na ndindi imagine ya bada
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1: eh eh eh eh eh eh
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14: 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The delivery in the box is fortunate, but the reflection and keep it alive. And Messi. 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Argentina took control. We felt that the moment was done by...
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15: 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Football is changing. We don't fear Morocco or Senegal or Algeria. Si tunajua tunaenda kuface opponents and tunajua tuko wazi the task. So we are very ready. And the team, so I think by now they are ready. They know whom to choose. From a goalkeeping department, we are ready. We've been very good.
13: Kore hapa watu yetu ambaru une kochi wa timu enu Abeldino Demba. 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
15: as a coach you're never always ready because you do not know who you're going to face but as you progress you understand your team you see how they play you understand what you have to work on and when you see that your strength is as good as you want then that is the time that you feel ready but still working on a few areas and of course looking forward to play against especially Morocco we I'll urge Kenyans to trust in them to give them good vibes to send them away with very positive vibes that can steer them that they can also feel good as they play for a country that loves them because they love their country and I'm sure they're going to give their best so we can only call for support from fans
13: Atimu ya Rambi Starlet ekachemani ya Nandeguru ya Morocco tariki mirongo ele na idanda to achemu eri otori ya July enako une bokore medeneto ya mechedo neni mudraneri na mukurete Damaris Kemari Wataretia
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11: 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What is the protocol in Piari? Go with a decoraja,
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6: With that in mind, the fund establishes three components of itself. That is, first, the stabilization fund, which is supposed to assist the national government to cushion the people of Kenya from any shocks that may be associated with macroeconomic instability globally, including pandemics and other natural phenomena and conflict like that, the one that was witnessed, Your Excellency, in the Middle East. The second component is a strategic infrastructure investment fund for purposes of pooling resources with the private sector to construct our infrastructure. And the third component, the most exciting, Your Excellency, is a future generations fund.
5: Ena ubangania boa kigena ke bure dhaira bure rungu ruwa mbondire ruwa mireto ni mutongeri ya wandeguro President William Ruto.
6: The fund will be managed by a board, the chairman appointed by the president, the cabinet secretary for national treasury, cabinet secretary for mining, cabinet secretary for petroleum, and four other persons who will be competitively recruited, Your Excellency, depending on their competencies, to sit in that board. The board provides certain protections to the fund, including the investment, establishment of investment manager. It establishes where funds can be invested and where funds should not be invested, Your Excellency. It prohibits the investment of those funds from things like private equity, speculative derivatives, and other commercial investments which are high risk.
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0: 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Okay.
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5: And Trezeguet has been beaten by Messi. It's Lionel Messi and still it's brilliant and it was nearly 2-2. Chin the first time. Lautaro sent it across. It's swept in.
6: This is relentless. Delivering the box is fortunate with a reflection and keeping alive and Messi.
5: Lautaro Martinez, red shirts, racing back as fast as they can!
4: Enane onde goro ya Switzerland ya tora na Colombia kebogo kwa kebogo kura baracha maneri ya mekwanjone ya penalty. 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
1: 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Me personally, niko happy kukuwa part of the group for the preparation of AFCON. Our group is looks tough, but it's not tough. Football is changing. Tunajua tuko worthy the task, so we are very ready.
2: Kama goalkeeping department, we are ready. We've trained very good.
0: Kore haba watetu ambaru une coach wa timu enu ya Beldi Nodemba. 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
1: As a coach, you're never always ready because you do not know who you're going to face. We urge Kenyans to trust in them, to give them good vibes, to send them away with very positive vibes that can steer them, that they can also feel good as they play for a country that loves them, because they love their country, and I'm sure they're going to give their best, so we can only call for support from fans. If you look at the team, the core of the team that played the FIFA series is here, and they really did well in the FIFA series. We played against teams that are fairly ranked than us, but we still matched those teams.
0: A team way Arambe Starlet ekachamania na ndegoro ya Morocco tareki mirongo ele na idanda to cha mweri yotore ena bone bokore medene to ya mechedo ne ni mudraneri na mokoreteri Damaris Kimathi wa Tarechia
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6: Today through the Sovereign Wealth Fund we give practical effect to that constitutional promise in front of our children. Natural resources are different from taxation or ordinary economic production. They are finite by their nature. Once a barrel of oil is extracted, it can never be extracted again. Once a mineral deposit has been exhausted, it is gone forever. If one generation consumes all the proceeds from exhaustible resources, it leaves nothing but empty mines and depleted oil fields for those who come after. That is neither prudent economics nor responsible stewardship.
5: Ena ubangani ya boa kigena ke buritha iruwa buriru nguru ambondi iruwa mireto ene mutongeri ya wandiguru Rais William Ruto.
7: The fund will be managed by a board, the chairman appointed by the president.

0: Cabinet Secretary for National Treasury, Cabinet Secretary for Mining, Cabinet Secretary for Petroleum, and four other persons who will be competitively recruited, Your Excellency, depending on their competencies, to sit in that board. The board provides certain protections to the fund, including the investment, establishment of investment manager. It establishes where funds can be invested and where funds should not be invested, Your Excellency. It prohibits the investment of those funds from things like private equity, speculative derivatives, and other commercial investments which are high risk.
1: Enanwe ya kiaria are kia omanone ki motongeria wa kia make ODM Oburu Odinga ni awite kigina ki kia Sovereign Wealth Fund kikaguna ndeguru ya Kenya ontobone na muno kirimirandi ya wite nambere na kinya ya ukuria kwa ndhiu ya Kenya.
2: The idea of establishing a sovereign fund is a very, very progressive idea. I first learned about it when I went to Botswana, where all the wealth they generate from their mineral resources are put into a sovereign fund. And that sovereign fund is for the future generations. And Botswana is not a big country. It's not bigger than our country. I'm sure even in terms of mineral resources, they might not be richer than us if we do thorough investigations or prospecting. But Your Excellency, that fund is not just kept idle. That fund is invested in viable projects, not only in their country, but in neighboring countries. And even if the World Bank needs it, they give it to them.
1: Enaruo rotere neruawe, Minister Warwangiru wa Kigina, John Badi, ni awite kwa kai tanendi kwa miaka idhatu mbunge, ni kulokite mbiru idhatu ili ili noguni bunene ili o Kigina ki infrastructure 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
3: In just 3 years, Your Excellency, the House has managed to deliver precedent-setting pieces of economic governance legislation. Just to mention but a few, the Privatization Act of 2025, the Government-Owned Enterprises Act of 2025, the National Infrastructure Act of Fund Act of 2026, and now the Sovereign Wealth Fund Act of 2026. The House has been critical in ensuring that NIF is fully operationalized by approving the session of papers on government divestiture from Safaricom and KPC to provide the foundational capital as approved by the people of Kenya as presented in the Kenya Kwanza Manifesto.
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4: Total of 203,869 students have been placed to degree, to diploma level 6, to craft certificate level 5 and arts and certificate level 4 programs across tertiary and higher education institutions. Out of these 293,869, 202,133 applicants have been placed to degree programs. Out of those who qualified, who are 570,500 applicants have been placed to diploma in law, paralegal studies offered at the Kenya School of Law. 765 were placed to Kenya Utalii College and 875 have been placed in secondary TTC programs.
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0: Paul na Always on My Mind na Nchamba etagwa David Mutamba ni Meru FM Gwataniro ya Ameru.
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1: Na inyara Facebook ito kikite biso uki recommend section no ito wa comment yuko windu imbo ili kukwenda mtu wangu. Na ginyo tume message kiri Facebook au kiri inbox.
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1: 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Very soon.
0: 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Public participation. 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Yes, ukedo kwegwa kwena changes ziko pale.
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0: We don't have a problem with that.
1: E. Yuki ambesa siya kuwe tokare kwa amani. 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
1: Mm-hmm.
0: Why are you selling our country? 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
0: 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I don't care if you're in the government or the political or whatever.
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1: itakuwa dangerous
0: you will not believe you will not believe
1: they will not believe
0: you will not believe kwa gu liambesa lakini uliambesa na uge sasawa
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3: Not the meme.
2: Fun fact.
3: Fun fact, then I'm you get the Moku or in your star 671 ash.
2: Uh-huh.
3: You go in your star 671 ash. Two meter box here die. Then you can come. 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
2: Then
3: I did die in a 48 Moncana that can come here. Box here in numbers and even numbers. Two, four, and six. Two meter box here. Yaya. Now you turn that to Angu. 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
2: All right, yes, together tukito kagira. Yes, na a fun a fact. Now, tuwembea tutike fun fact. Angkwenda, tuwaleria, kana, let me ask you something. Ngontoke, kila kikwendela rutele wa World Cup. People are not happy.
3: Yes.
2: At all.
3: Yeah.
2: And to tipa kenu nuntupua kilegi kwendea World Cup, especially in Tukoyegoro, ke mubira wa Egypt. Na ila Egypt na Argentina. Tuna talent recognized talent. Na talent zote mbili zilikuwa kwa uwanja jana.
3: Yes.
2: Lakini wala idhidipuri antupa kugabaluga, it was not fair. Na not to Egypt peke, ni African countries. Buria, Antuba Africa bende topa getirita kwa rutele lwa World Cup.
3: Yes,
2: ke na uko hosetwe either Mexico, Morocco, kuko ngene ko US,
3: yeah.
2: Weuko.
3: Yes.
2: Bule bende topa ge tiritaka black people, it is not placing at all.
3: Yeah. Iteko era ni Kenya nuno mtu wangu
2: kumare
3: ya World Cup ya jiri tuonere America uba bievu America there wa ndiko menya dine America ni riko Kenya ke the ni superpower kuma World Cup kwa jiri issues si jiri the first week
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3: kana hindi bwa tosu mbule lina remuindu anasi America is not part of the earth. Ne, America, they would to must to do a set alarm, see to the agenda again that don't move in Kerote.
2: Vakenda, Nakuani Modena,
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3: Yes. 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
14: of 203,869 students have been placed to degree to diploma level 6 to craft certificate level 5 and arts and certificate level 4 programs across tertiary and higher education institutions. Out of these 293,869, 202,133 applicants have been placed to degree programs. Out of those who qualified were 270,500 TC. 500 applicants have been placed to diploma in law paralegal studies offered at the Kenya School of Law. 765 were placed to Kenya Utalii College, and 875 have been placed in secondary TTC programs.
8: Edha kenda ikolokete na ande kaidhano itanambere na kuthikira Meru FM nikendo wa mukira ande tuengene nyingi wanachero maboya dha kumi echio goro ange chokera na ande tu na njire ndaya.
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0: Mr. Warangiro Kidomo, Julius Migosio Gamba, ne witari tobonde, barabaiti andi kidhirie mubango ne yuni baonete twanya, kiri ma universities, colleges, na kinya chukuru, chobundi bonjara, na kinya utea.
1: Of 203,869 students have been placed to degree, to diploma level 6, to craft certificate level 5, and arts and certificate level 4 programs across tertiary and higher education institutions. Out of these 293,869, 202,133 applicants have been placed to degree. To degree programs, out of those who qualified, were 270,005 TC. 500 applicants have been placed to diploma in law, paralegal studies offered at the Kenya School of Law. 765 were placed to Kenya Utalii College, and 875 have been placed in secondary TTC programs.
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2: Dha kumi na mwishi yogoro mudhikiri ya mukirankethi na nko wati ogeni ni ugombetoga juma wanyaga inu indeto na njira enkube. 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
3: Only placed students to the universities they select. Previously, we would get students and, you know, if we have students who have not made any selection, they would be shared into programs. Now we do not do that anymore. So you find if a student has applied to a certain university, the only thing that we ask, if they are not successful, we ask them, in the event you're not successful, can we consider you for another program in a for the same program in another university or for another program that you qualify for? We find there are students who say no. And the moment they say no, we leave them at that. So we got about 3,000 students saying no.
2: Aki hali haki ya thonike kuministu wa kithoma Julius Migosi hali ugaba kathi na ambere egutetheri ya alitua kuthoma na kutigira iba kuwata mbesha kagita Kariogom.
4: It is not true that the student numbers have gone down. In fact, they've gone up. Last year, the admission to universities was at around 185,000. We are now at 202, and that is an increment. And with respect to funding, we are still using the student-centered funding model, and we are working to ensure that those resources are available to both the students and the institutions on time and in full. That's what we are doing as a government.
2: Mutongole wa kiyama hagia safina Jimmy Wanjigi aluga dhirikari ekaya nebati kuthingatira wadho. 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
5: 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Understand that. We are the face of the government. 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
6: When people are bankrupt of ideas and they are bankrupt of a vision, they start to radicalize people based on hate. That there is no way we can develop Kisumu if we are not taking money away from Voi. That is not how it works, because it's not a favor we are doing you. It is a right.
7: Our constitution, therefore, divides.
2: Mudhikiria agunongu ikira kathanta kirende toshito na njira inkubi za kuminashiri. 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
2: 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Because apart from benefiting from resources that will come from our natural resources in oil and minerals, we will also be investing profits that come from investment in our very critical infrastructure like Jomo Kenyatta in the sovereign wealth fund.
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6: 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This is what is public participation, and we want to tell them from these women turenda obera kia kuruna akuru baba na ndaka iji bukuona tatu tutekwa ndando batu ikia biara. 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
4: I have asked the Deputy President to chair the government committee that is going to work with private sector investors and players for what will be one of the largest investments in our country, the investment in the East African oil refinery, a 2.2 trillion shilling investment in our country. And we have already set a date for the groundbreaking, just for your information. So, we are taking steps in making sure that we take our country. When we say we are moving this country to a first world status, we want to match our commitment with our actions.
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he would watch her as she walked by, and her cotton dress would dance in the wind, and her eyes held the stars. Now she was the most beautiful thing that cowboy had ever seen, sent down straight from heaven. But he was afraid he'd never win her heart because of some family scars left by the range wars.

So he walked up to her, tipped his hat, and introduced himself. And she looked up at him and didn't know what to say. So he told her the story of his family, the trouble that brought the barbed wire, and of all the things that he couldn't change. And then he told her that he loved her, and he studied her reaction. Now by the time the spring rains came, they were married. Now there's an old song that my family used to sing about a young cowboy and a Mexican girl and how they fell in love.